rise up and fall again like sun do. 3,000 maces off the top, I gotta run to. Come through, hit your aura with that kung fu. 1, 2, I give you that shit that you can jump to. 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

I'm talking to you, you and you too. 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Those of you who go out and stay out all night and have the next day, expect us to be home when you get there. But let me tell you something, the sisters are not going for that no more. 'Cause we realize two things, that you aren't doing anything.

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a peak, I tried to find a way. 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Frankincense and myrrh, good tidings we bring. It'll probably be a minute before they ever let us in. Doesn't matter when you're a king, and so I sing.

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1: I'ma test this out right quick on y'all. 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Alright. Sisters, how y'all feel? Brothers, y'all alright? Okay. 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

0: 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I know niggas only talk about money and good pussy.
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1: Reggie Workman here. I just want to know I'm very happy to see Reggie. Reggie's doing a lot of beautiful things. Don't stop, don't stop.
0: I'm going to want to call you back just to hear your voicemail. That was beautiful.

0: What's up, Jazz? Dion here. Man, if I didn't know it was your voicemail, I would have called you sooner.
1: I love your voicemail, the torn.
0: You reach the voicemail. I'm tired of kisses and hugs and voicemail blues.
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Well, basically, we got a tip that Mr. Washington might be involved in these two deaths. From that tip, we found a gun in his home. We found 4 kilos of cocaine in his house. 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The intent for us, it was a rap. That's about the stronger cases we can get.

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1: Now, I want to talk about joy. 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

despondent or complacent and drown ourselves in escapism or give up on what we know is right. No. Instead, we say, I am here, and I'm not going anywhere. And you're going to hear my voice, and you may try to turn a deaf ear toward me, but you're going to hear my truth. 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
3: 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I think we should.

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0: 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We came up with some fantastic rhythms.
1: And Nash, we say thank you. 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